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1: Well, get ready because Rick D's here counting down to number one this week. There's so much going on. How about Taylor Swift? $26 million she gives away for what? We'll get into that on D's Sleaze. And Somber is looking for the perfect lady in his life. And I understand he's using AI to find her. All the hits. And yes, there is a new number one this week. Stay with me. D's here to please this week, heading for number one.
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Troy, welcome to Sunday Funday. Slightly late start, but woo, that Saharan dust really pushes me to my limit. What limit, you may ask? Well, the limit of list. Can we get organized on time? Can we surface, arise? Could we, like, you know, greet Sunday morning and feel that Sunday Funday vibes? With the itchy eyes, the sniffling, the sneezing, the scratching of the back of the throat. You know the drill. Woo! I don't think the Saharan dust ever leaves. It just probably hides. Alright, so Sunday Funday, baby. You know the deal. It's simply good music, good vibes, good energy. Taking it easy. Real easy. Like easy peasy lemon squeezy. Oh, they say easy on a Sunday? Yeah. Alright, so I know people are up and about. The roads are kind of busy. I mean, not busy, busy, but people are getting things done. Once upon a time, a Sunday was a real Sunday. You know, that whole term of Sunday. Drivers and the place real quiet here. A couple of chickens crowing in the background. Maybe you can play cricket in the middle of the road. Oh, I have those days. But listen, it is a busy as Saturday. Sometimes I feel it's even busier because that's the one day most people have the day off and they have to get, you know, like adult things done. All your errands and whatnot. So maybe coming back from the market, feel free to send me a message. 394-9595. 394-9595. You should have that number saved on WhatsApp. Yeah, Val's still with you. Happy Sunday Funday, baby. 95, the ultimate one. I'll check out the chat in a bit. Let me know who's heading to the beach. No, that is weather for definitely some huge body of water. I would say maybe, you know, a river, a spring. Definitely take your sunblock with you. Watch the kids. And if you're getting an early start in the kitchen, what are you doing right now? Who's now busting open a dry coconut? Or are you like, what, bust open dry coconut, Val? And dig out coconut? And grate coconut? No. There are things in a pack for that now. Well, I know there are. You get all the Callaloo ingredients in a pack too, but I mean, come on. If you do things that way, how are we going to teach the younger ones how to make a traditional lunch, right? Yeah. Well, let's just do this, baby. 9:30 on the dot.

I mean, technically, is being a loser so bad? I mean, it's less hype than being a winner. Nobody wants to take your photo, especially if you're like me when you run from the camera. You'd have to go stand up on a podium and almost fall off. You know what I mean? Gotta see a picture in the papers. Yeah, being a loser ain't so bad. All right, 26 after the hour. What am I saying? 26 minutes to the hour of 10 o'clock. Good morning for those of you hard at work already. You might be complaining about having to work on a Sunday, but hey, if you're working in air condition, count your blessings. Out there, hot. Woo! All right, so good morning to the crew always locked on. Little Amazon pet store branches. Was this scene? Good choice in radio. Yeah. I want to pick up little Amazon pet stores. When you walk in there, they don't smell like a pet store, if you know what I'm talking about. I mean, you pass the rabbits, you pass this, you pass that, but it smells nice. Hey, Trisha, good morning to you. Also, good morning to Robert. Yeah, 394-9595, don't forget. Who's doing some home improvement today? Hopefully nothing on the roof of your house. Stay away from that heat. But maybe you're going to be digging out some tiles. Yeah. I mean, tiles.

0: And of course, Oil and Music again, the ultimate food and music festival. 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

your life. It's private, no more commercial flight. I'm cool with the Neptunes and Mars. Stratosphere, out of here. What a night, what a year, what a life. Saturn down, Saturn right, Saturn light. You can get it if the ticket is right. Dog day afternoon, we can kick it tonight. Yeah, you know I love it, but I gotta get back to the mothership.

0: Well, look how long I walk in this studio, and I'm the last person to realize that the three giant screens... Oh, I feel like a real pleb. So I'm now realizing the three giant TV screens that are surrounding me are showing me. Well, that's new.
1: But you thought you was going to get with me.
0: See, all right. Yeah, boy. Feels weird. Okay. Well, I don't have Windows, but I have an audience of myself, apparently. All right, 5 minutes away from the hour of 10 o'clock. Love Mambo. 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Mambo makes everything better. It's Sunday time. Who knows? You may find something to put in it. When you're making a little boil and fry macaroni and cheese, it might be nice to put that in. Find recipes, create your new recipes, and if you're heading out to the grocery, put Mambo on your ingredients list, or should I say a shopping list? Oh yeah. I want to say good morning to all the groceries, big and small, Rockin' 95, the ultimate one. Good morning to the cashiers. Good morning to the fellas in the back there cutting up frozen meats, wearing those big, big jackets like you're living in Alaska. Yeah. You don't get to meet the customers until you pass through that plastic curtain. You come to the grocery. Yeah. Also, let's say good morning to all the maxi and taxi drivers, whatever direction you're going, whether it's a full car, you're still on the stand waiting to fill up, or maybe somebody come and give you a blind pay for the whole car for a drop. Or big up to the maxi and taxi drivers who are not working today. It's family time, family day. Who's at home right now doing some self-care? Wink, wink. Yeah, whatever, definition of silky you want to take it as. Hey, it's all good in the neighborhood, baby. So who is doing some errands, getting a lot of stuff, talking about self-care? 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Well, I got Ed Sheeran coming up with shivers. I don't think there's anybody shivering outside in that sun. If you're shivering, that means you have a cold sweat. That means you're fighting something. Yeah, hopefully not spirit. Hey, build your immunity. Build up your immune system. Hope you guys are taking care of yourself. Weekend is a good time to take up a little drink, you know what I mean? A little detox.

0: Oh, Ed Sheeran, thank you very much, buddy. It's officially 10 a.m. in Trinidad and Tobago. How does that time work? Are you supposed to be at work for 10 o'clock this morning? You're still home? Yeah. Okay, so our number two officially, and happy birthday, I understand, is somebody's 12th birthday. So his name is Ved. Ved, happy birthday to you from your entire family. Ah, all right. Not to shovel that marshmallow. That is Christmas time for marshmallow. And apples and grapes. All right, I got, let's see, something else coming up to kick off this hour. And don't forget, feel free to message 394-9595. Are you having a great day? Are you having a crappy day? Who knows? Message me. Say, Val, so tell me a joke. I have many jokes. How funny are they? That's a different story. Okay? Do you define a joke as something funny? You know, whenever we actually looked at the definition, the almost academic clinical definition of a joke. Well, no kicks and giggles, or maybe all kicks and giggles. It's Sunday fun day, baby. We're just having fun with the music, having fun, not taking anything too seriously. Yeah. And if the boss, man, or the supervisor is causing your strife, don't take that too serious today too, okay?
1: Anyone can claim to be number one, but 9-5 is the ultimate one.

fun. I've seen people do it. I've even done it myself. But then along came a movie called Final Destination, parts 1, 2, 3, whatever they reach now. And sticking your head out of the sunroof after seeing Final Destination, it takes the fun out of fun. But nothing is taking the fun out of Sunday Fun Day today, 7 minutes after 10 o'clock. Yeah, hopefully I'm changing your mood one song at a time. Now, I always say on a weekend it's a good time to stay off of social media. I mean, like, not only stay off, because I know some of you are, like, glued to it, but, you know, don't delve too heavily into, like, the comments section. And I would say, yeah, feel free to read the comments, but don't leave a comment. What about, are you anything like me? Facebook notifies you that you're on a winning streak and to go collect certain badges for certain sites you're on a lot of engagement. I have yet to collect a single badge, Olio. Like, yet. Anyway, it's all good. So don't forget, yeah, the 2026 Republic Bank CPL T20 is on. 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And you can get the secondary Lanny app, okay? So all of Republic Bank CPL T20 Premier League matches, you can watch them this following day, okay? 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Cricket lives here. All right, big up to all the Machine Gun Kelly fans out there. I got one coming up featuring Bring the Horizon. This one is called Maybe, and it's definitely a hard rocking one.

right, well, about 14 minutes past 10 o'clock. Hey, so I checked out the actual definition of a joke. It says something someone says or does to instill laughter. So technically, if a joke is that, is there anything such as a not funny joke? Understand what I'm saying? So if a joke is supposed to make you laugh, technically there's nothing called a unfunny joke, right? It's just not a joke. And if a joke is something someone does or says to instill laughter, I think we all know somebody, as soon as we see them, we start to laugh. We don't know why, but we just start to laugh. Maybe you know it's a good time coming. Does that make you a walking joke? I think I have that effect on people. I'll take it. If I can make you happy without saying a word, yeah. If I can make you laugh without taking my clothes off, yeah. I'm doing something good. Alright, so I think we expected a whole lot of rain yesterday, but oh gosh, let's talk about that downpour yesterday. I drove through Tunapuna as the rain came down yesterday afternoon. There were two bursts. I was heading up the Eastern Main Road, heading east, and I was passing through St. Joseph. Bam! Rain come down hard. White rain. I couldn't see anything. And then a second dose came down while I was going through approach Tunapuna. Yeah. So yeah, that was plenty of rain. The entire length of Tunapuna Eastern Main Road was flooded. Alright, just in case you're curious about what the weather is going to be like today, let me tell you guys. It says initially partly cloudy, becoming cloudy at times. Hold on, I really stick it up on my glasses. You know that face you just make when you need to put on your glasses, but you're trying to show off that you maybe don't. Yeah, you kind of squint your eyes if someone looks at you and think, are they in pain? Okay, start over, Val. Okay, initially partly cloudy, becoming cloudy at times from late morning to early evening with light to moderate showers and a medium chance of a heavy shower or thunderstorm. In the event of heavy shower or thunderstorm, gusty winds are likely and street or flash flooding is possible in areas so prone, just like Tunapuna yesterday. By the way, rainy season, we have a couple months well to go still, so if you know you're the owner of a dry weather car, always looking for a flyover to park under when rain fall down, start addressing those issues.

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3: Oh, you better believe ultimate one, baby. Talking about ultimate 121 minutes after 10 o'clock. All right, so good morning to those of you who partied really hard yesterday. Maybe you went and, participated in all the festivities of the Great Race. Or maybe it was just a pretty steamy Saturday for you. Yeah, maybe you're still Saturday nighting. Yeah, there's a battle between the mind and the body right now. Did you get enough rest? Can you get enough rest? Well, make time to get it. I mean, I always say make sure you're doing something fun on a Sunday. But if it is, you need to sleep. You need to sleep. Because the older we get, sleep is like winning the lotto. Talking about the lotto. Oh, gosh. Hey, did anybody win that $20.2 million? I'll be honest. I had several opportunities to play lotto yesterday. And I keep like... I find I was getting sucked into the matrix of this lotto thing, boy. It's like I was... Anybody else like, whatever. Whoever wins it, may they do something great with it and make this place a better place. All right, so next 10 minutes dedicated to our friends at Southern Food Basket. They're giving us another reason to celebrate, and this one is big. The 35th anniversary 5K brought the community together. And of course, they also had their shopping spree winners revealed. Oh, yeah. All right, so big congratulations once again to all 10 winners and to everyone who entered and took part. Thank you for being part of the incredible 35th anniversary celebration. But listen, Southern Food Basket is not finished celebrating. They're making sure you get to celebrate with some serious savings. Okay, so I'm going to get it.

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Hey, Southern Food Basket is opening up a brand new store, bringing a whole new chapter to the Southern Food Basket story. So look out for that. Don't miss the Southern Food Basket 35th anniversary celebrations. And if you thought the shopping spree giveaways were the end, think again. There's still another part of the 35th anniversary giveaways coming. Now, we're not revealing exactly what it is, so what could it be? You're going to have to stay tuned to find out. Yeah. I guess it only gets better, right? Big up the Southern Food Basket, and congratulations on your 35th anniversary, baby. Val's still with you. If you're now tuning in, welcome to Sunday Funday. Are you ready? Let's go.

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Oh, worst time to hit the wall is when your forehead, my bad, all right? Yes. When your forehead hits the wall, but you happen to have a pimple at that same spot. It usually happens. You ever walk into a glass door, like a sliding door, and that? Oh, gosh. Anyway, it's about 20 minutes away from 11 o'clock, talking about hit the wall. I was liming somewhere a couple nights ago, and I see a couple walking towards their car. The man and the woman get to the car at the same time. He's the driver, she's the passenger. She enters the car. They both enter the car more or less the same time, but she closes her door first. If you hear her load the door slam, she wasn't upset. That's just apparently how she closes doors. Then he closes door and he'll... It's a... Ladies, what it is when you slamming doors, boy? Do you slam the door of your own car when you're driving your own car? Do you always slam your door too? Or just the passenger door of dudes' cars? They must have some national survey about that. Yeah. Alright, so how's your Sunday fun day going? Who's doing something pretty fun? Who's about to leave home? And big up to the households like my household. Listen. If everybody in my house gets in the car and leaves and don't have to come back because somebody forgets something, something wrong. Is your household like that? You plan, you prep, and somebody still leaves something. Oh, they also say make sure better than cocksure. So please, on that note, if ever you feel like you need to take off the iron, go and double check the stove and make sure it's off or what's a pot is on the stove. I mean, I always say, never lived until you burn a pot. That's all, what kind of bundy pot you have to throw it away. Oh, boy. All right, Sunday fun day, baby. Back into the jams we go. I got Teddy Swims for the remix.

Okay, when is a good time to have a birthday on a weekend? All right, so let's do some birthday greetings going out right now. Happy sweet 16th birthday. Happy sweet 16th birthday going out to Aklima, okay? Aklima out there from your mom and your dad and your sisters. I understand you love Taylor Swift. I got a remix coming up. I also have another message for another birthday, and this reads like this. Happy birthday to the one and only Russell Baldeo from Princesstown. Well, whew, thank goodness they put it one and only, because I hear it had 14 Russell Baldeos in Princesstown. But I think it was his real Clara, is he 14? All right, so Russell, one and only, right? Baldeo, Princesstown, happy birthday, buddy, from the wifey, the family. All right, from Carissan, you know what, from myself to bye. Yeah. So somebody needs a little Taylor Swift for their birthday. That's coming up at now 10:45. Welcome to Sunday Funday.

Everybody's got their favorite Coldplay track. This is one of my top three. And the scientists are now 8 minutes away from 11 o'clock Sunday fun day. So I'm listening to this song and I'm thinking, from the early 2000s, I want to jump to the 90s for the next song. I think they go well together. You tell me what you think.

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Destination unknown, but that's the best part of it. The company is what you seek. And you got me, baby. Welcome to Sunday Fun Day.

0: If it makes you happy, well, I... Okay, so...
1: What makes a lot of mothers happy?
0: Okay, especially the 50 and over.
1: What always made them happy is going to weddings and taking the centerpiece from the table.
0: Yes, the centerpieces that are on the tables when you're having your dinner for the reception part of the wedding used to make them all happy. Everyone picked up a centerpiece and it was a fight sometimes.
1: Especially when it's two separate families on one table with one centerpiece.
0: It is very funny, Oli. I don't care who says what.
1: What's even funnier, though, is now that a lot of these things are, you know, these tables are basically manicured with these centerpieces and whatnot. They're rented. You cannot go with it. Somebody will come on your microphone during the reception and say, Oli, leave the centerpieces on the table.
0: As if the free food and free drinks wasn't enough to satisfy, right?
1: Hey, big up to those of you organizing for a wedding now, maybe just coming back from the stylist, the barber, your makeup person. 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Good morning to all the seamstresses and tailors out there. 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Sometimes people think, nah, I go buy my clothes, I go buy my jeans, I go buy my suit, I go buy this and buy that. But these are the same people you have to go by to get the alterations done when...
0: Yeah, okay, so big up to the seamstresses and tailors out there.
1: Sunday Funday, it's about 1.5 minutes till we say hello to 11 o'clock.

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Maybe upon us, the boss, our best dive today. Please, no diving in the rivers. You gotta be careful what lures, what lurks under that surface. Not just Mama Tata and Wabin, some big stone. It's almost 5 minutes after 11 o'clock. Good morning. Sunday Fun Day with the Val, so that's BTS. I got our very own Steph Kalu coming up with Forget It All.

Big energy. What's your energy like today? Let me guess, you spent it all in Hula last week. And all to just a press repeat for tomorrow, but we're not going to mention that M word that rhymes with Funday. How ironic that Monday rhymes with Funday. Hey, welcome to Sunday Funday. Val Stewarthy, 11 after 11 o'clock. Healing out two of my favorite people, though mine I ain't seen a face in a long time, Sabrina and Marcus. Where's the scene? I know it's the scene. All right. Hey, did somebody say Calvin Harris? Classic Calvin Harris.

0: Sunday is here, whether we like it or not. Oh, yeah, 17 after 11 o'clock, whether you're at home, in the car, or somewhere in between. Hey, who's at work right now? Normally hate working on a Sunday, but all of a sudden, what? Sunday fun day with the Valster? Yeah.
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went and you get hot. Hey, big up to the folks who were ugly when Oli was smaller. Oli's still ugly. Hey, at least they're consistent, right? Hey, that's like me. I have a face for radio, so what do? I have to, you know, develop a great sense of humor. I gotta have some plus factor. All right, out of Sabrina Carpenter, what about the Chili Peppers, baby? I don't know about Chili Peppers in the food, more like scorpion pepper, scotch bonnet. Yeah.

coast of the USA, and California is also on the west coast of Trinidad and Tobago. Hey, who's making a road trip heading out to the Temple by the Sea? If you happen to be heading out that direction and you haven't left home as yet, and you have dogs home, carry some extra dog chow, okay? 25 minutes after 11 o'clock. Good morning, going out to, of course, Vishal from the Wifey and the three kids at MVK Salon and Spa Mira.

0: once again, I throw it out to the universe. 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I would say a cat, but gosh, cats are iffy. You know, like, they play with you, you don't play with them. A dog always wants to play with you, okay? So if you're ready for that kind of energy in your life, go get a dog. Don't buy, okay? Don't buy. There are way too many dogs at shelters and sanctuaries across Trinidad and Tobago. And when I say way too many, if I have to calculate it, when you think about some of these have like hundreds of dogs, and there's so many out there, yeah, do the math. A doggy out there is thinking about you, and you don't even know it as yet.
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It was just a couple seconds ago raining in downtown Port of Spain. What's your part of Trinidad and Tobago like? Hot sun? Rain? 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Mystical, magical. 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Mystical.

0: Well, a couple decades ago, it would have been a column or a page in Cosmopolitan magazine. Now it's probably just some reel you've been checking at popping up in your algorithms on social media. All right, it's about 15 minutes to the hour of 12 o'clock. It's when the mind knows it's time to move on, but the heart can't. I believe there's nothing a pint of ice cream cannot solve. And?
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0: Or maybe a shot or two of tequila, I'm just saying. For the adults out there, right? All right.

Well, pretty soon, my time here is going to finish, but Sunday Funday continues, baby, because that's what it is. For those of you at work till, well, boss man say 12 o'clock, but usually when the customers go on, then you get to leave.

right, so where are you taking in your Sunday Funday session on 9-5, the ultimate one from? Are you guys down Mayaro? Who's down the islands? Who's in Tobago? Hey, good morning, going out to Cedrus and environs. Oh, yeah. It would be funny if we went back a couple hundred years to Transylvania and everybody laughed like that. We just didn't know. Oh, it's all good. All right, it's time to get funky, baby. It's time to practice that shuffling. Have you been checking?

0: Hey, big up to all the families taking a road trip today. You took the dogs with you.
1: Oh, yeah.
0: I know sometimes it can be pretty hot and sticky and humid outside, but sometimes you gotta put those windows down, get that wind in your hair, smell the area driving through. Alright, so I think I'll make my exit here. It's about 4 minutes to noon. Hope you're enjoying your Sunday Funday. I'll catch you guys tomorrow morning alongside DJ Danny for your Monday morning reset. I hate bringing up the M word. Is going to come on his own regardless come midnight, right? Which is a long ways over. Midnight is a half day away from now. So it's all about Sunday fun day. Keep a smile on your face. Be kind. Stay awesome. I love you. And keep rocking 9-5, the ultimate one, baby. Hey, big up to all of those of you who messaged on 394-9595. Well, hopefully not too much broke people on the outside. It is Fortnite.

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4: Are you ready for all the hits in one place? I'll take that as a yes. It is your music-loving friend, Rick Dees. And how about Ed Sheeran? He's a Major League Baseball star. He'll show it to you. And Justin Bieber beat an entire group of super athletes in athletic skills. That's how incredible his body is. And oh, no, she didn't.
5: So, hey, when you have your firstborn, can I have it? Because that is going to be one special baby.
4: Wait a minute. That's no villain in a fairy tale. Who came right out and asked for Taylor Swift's firstborn child? It's all in
6: D's sleeves.
4: Coming up, and this is it. Last week's top five hits. Speaking of Taylor Swift, she had number 5.

0: still sizzling at number three, Ella Langley.
1: She's from Texas, I can tell by the way he's two-stepping round the room.
0: Hoping for another number one, he is Bruno Mars at number two. Huge hit at number one, over a month at the top of the countdown, but wait a minute, something may happen this week. Number one last week, Tame Impala, Dracula, it's the Johnny remix.

Oh, do you feel it? It's the Johnny remix of Tame Impala's Dracula. It has caught on state at number one for 4 weeks. Could it be five? We'll find out. But look at the competition. Bruno Mars, Ella Langley, Taylor Swift, Ariana Grande, Olivia Rodrigo, all creeping up. Enrique Dees creeping up the countdown from number 40 to number one. Every week putting up what we think could be a future hit. We call it the Sure Shot. And this week of three choices, all you do is click Rick, R-I-C-K.com. You said, this is the one, Dees. Hilary Duff has a new one. It's called Mature, the Sure Shot.

Did you catch that? She looks like she could be your daughter. Bet she loves it when she hears you say, "You're so mature for your age, babe." Hillary Duff's Mature, this week's Your Shot. Enrique D's heading for number one, starting at number 40. Where's my husband? Great question from Ray.

0: Yukon. He's Justin Bieber. Busy week for Justin. First of all, down one, number 39 on the countdown after taking it all the way up. And he won $1 million this past week. Justin donated all of it to charity, but he declared himself the superior ping pong player. And there's video at rick.com. He beat several star athletes, Tom Brady, the quarterback and superstar. Of course, they all admitted they underestimated Bieber's incredible athletic hand-eye coordination. One thing he does do, in fact, I saw it myself, Bieber can drink a liter of water out of a bottle faster than almost any human being I've ever seen. The only person he did not beat is a guy named Kevin Dees, and I saw it with my own eyes. Okay, here we go. Get ready for the countdown challenge. You can win big. An Amazon shopping spree. Every hit gets bigger. Heading for the biggest hit of the week.
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0: And back to the countdown and back off of her honeymoon at number 38. It's Taylor Swift, Opalite.

She is now Taylor Allison Swift Kelce. That's what the marriage license says. Let's keep it nonstop, Rick Deason, somber, back to friends.

somber. Just down two this week. Number 37 on the countdown. Back to Friends. And back to number 36. It's Rick Dees and Golden. They took it all the way to number one on the countdown. Huntricks.

0: They are EJ, Audrey, Nuna, Rayami together. They are Huntrix, down to this week, number 36 on the countdown. Golden. They have the movie soundtrack, K-Pop Demon Hunters. EJ, Audrey, Nuna, Rayami, and Rick D's right here. Okay, the countdown challenge. You can win this. It's an Amazon shopping spree, and I know you want it. All you do is answer this musical question. And the question, what is the description of Taylor Swift's voice? Taylor Swift is an alto, a soprano, or a mezzo-soprano? Alto, soprano, or mezzo-soprano? Taylor Swift. Got it? What is she, alto, soprano, or mezzo-soprano? You know? Well, then let me know. Just click Rick, R-I-C-K.com. Taylor Swift's voice. And these are the hits all in one place, heading for number one. Get ready. There's a new music festival, and you're invited. Benson Boone's in it. A somber, some others. I have the full D's tales coming up next in seconds as we head for number one.
1: Are you ready to go?
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8: Hey.
0: On the way to the biggest hit of the week. Number one. Oh, look who has the highest debut on the countdown this week. She's back. Olivia Dean, highest debut with A Couple Minutes.

Oh, she throws herself into it, doesn't she? Olivia Dean. It's the highest debut this week at number 35 on the countdown. Couple minutes. Olivia's wrapping up her Art of Loving tour in October. She's selling out everywhere, headlining, living the dream. Enrique D's living every hit with you at number 34. Let's keep it up. Mr. Electric Blue.

0: Benson Boone, Mr. Electric Blue, just down one this week, number 34 for Benson. He's been challenged over the last couple of weeks in his shows. He had to cancel one in Sacramento, California. His doctor said, stop talking. The worst thing a singer can do, what do you think? It's going into a cocktail party or a party where everybody's talking, asking you questions, and you have to speak above the noise in the room. It is the quickest way to knock out a voice. So what do? Most singers go into their trailer and just sit, and then they go on stage. Benson did not do that, and he had to cancel a show. Next, how about Olivia Rodrigo? The new music fest is sold out. She's one of the big reasons. Could you win tickets? I say yes. Get ready.
1: The real star of the show.
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0: And closing in on the top 30 right here, number 33, that's where we are on the countdown. Noah Kahan, The Great Divide.

0: Oh, the ever unpredictable Elizabeth Taylor. With those violet blue eyes, she was 5'3" tall, and she just loved chocolate. Taylor Swift sings about Elizabeth, as one of her husbands called her. Down to number 32 this week, and up to number 31 on the countdown. Rigney's and Olivia Rodrigo is on a hot streak. Stupid song.
1: New York City's never looked so blue. My friends are...

0: say.
1: It's just called Stupid Song. Olivia Rodrigo, this week, the Daisy Chain Music Festival featuring Olivia is sold out. And we do have good news, though. 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That's Rick.com. And by the way, Olivia goes up 8. Big jumper to number 31 with Stupid Song. Next, the biggest 30 hits of the week. Some amazing D's, sleaze, and maybe a new number one. We're getting information. Stand by. 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
1: Well, look at this, the top 30 hits of the week. It is Rick D's Back to the Countdown, number 30. Ella Langley, Be Her.

How about you, Ella Langley? Going up one from last week, number 30 this week, B, Her. And up to number 29, D's and the Hits, Stella Lefty, Boston. On a train.

Though this season of her life had been cold, lonely, and tough, though she slipped back into a darkness she had hoped by now to have overcome, she had learned a beautiful lesson as she kissed her girls goodbye and thanked them for getting her out the house. That maybe

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0: feel the click and the clack of the Click Clack Symphony. Ray on the countdown going up on number 28 this week, and every hit gets bigger. Number 27, Rick Dees in the spotlight on Noah Kahan, who says when he goes into stadiums, he has 50,000 backup singers. That might be you. This one's called Orbiter.
1: Hello.

Moon for you. Noah Kahn, Orbiter, highest jumper on the countdown this week, up 9, just barely beating Olivia Rodrigo, 9 spots. He jumps to number 27. And Vogue magazine declared that for the stage costumes, the bra, that's right, the bra can say it all, because it's the bra that captivates the eye. For example, the metal bra that years and years ago that Madonna wore. Now the bras that Beyonce wears, the ones that Rihanna has in her Fenty fashion line that sell for a lot. The designer bra is now the new fashion statement, or as it was originally called, the brassiere. Biggest 25 hits coming up. Get ready.

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5: And only one hit away from the top 25 right now. Number 26, it is Dees and Malcolm Todd.

Malcolm Todd, Earrings. Rick D's unveiling the biggest 25 hits of the week. When did you get so hot? Sabrina Carpenter.

0: Oh, when did you get so hot? Sabrina Carpenter, down one, number 25 on the countdown. Sabrina and Ariana Grande have some beautiful custom-made Louboutin shoes for this year's tours. Vogue magazine says these ladies have style. In fact, both have been invited to be models on the Vogue catwalk, which is quite an honor. Are you ready? Somber is looking for a girlfriend. Are you in his sights? Do you have that thing he's looking for? Let's find out what that thing is coming up.
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1: Can you feel it? You feel it? We're on the way to number one.
2: The weekly top 40.
1: And back to the hits. It is Rick D's number 24. That's where we are. Somber is here. He says, I'll tell you exactly what kind of woman I'm looking for after he gives you number 24. My body isn't ready.

going up two more this week. Number 24 on the countdown. My body isn't ready. And he says, you know, I am ready for that special person in my life, but when I go out on a date, are they dating me or are they dating the somber on stage? So he says he is open to this, an AI match service to pick out the perfect person for somber. He's looking for somebody who is not necessarily musically talented, but has a talent he can look up to and admire. He's also looking for someone who keeps themselves healthy. That's the word, healthy. And they have to look healthy and maybe even have, you guessed it, somber. Are you the one? Non-stop to number 23, it's BTS.

0: Swim just done a couple of BTS, number 23 on the countdown. They are making a tremendous amount of income. And in Korean, would you like to say money? Well, they just say it like this.
1: Dun.
0: And they're raking in the kun.
1: Dun.
0: And why not? And couldn't believe this. So we put it in the category of believe it or don't. But believe it or don't, we haven't had an album from Rihanna in ages. And her husband, A$AP Rocky, says she is in the studio and, quoting now, cooking. She has some music you won't believe. He's part of it. They've been traveling with their kids. She's been making money off of her Fenty fashion line. But she is ready to give you a hit. And the reason we put this in Believe It or Don't, she does not need to do music. She, Rihanna, is worth $1.3
2: billion. Oh, dude.
0: That's what I say. Way to go, Rihanna. It's Believe It or Don't. Let's get into it. The biggest 20 hits of the week, only two away.
3: Ready? So one, two, three.
4: Can claim to be number one, but 9-5 is the ultimate one.
0: And now, it's a countdown bonus hit just for you.
3: Rick D's.
0: Charlie Puth. Attention.

0: on the way to the biggest hit of the week. Here we go.
1: Can't stop this.
0: Hey. We're heading to number one.
1: Yeah. The weekly top 40.
0: And only two hits away from the top 20. Let's do it. Number 22, Benson Boone.

The time of my life, Benson Boone, ordered by his doctors, I mentioned before, not to talk, just sing, and don't go to parties and start yelling and screaming. It ruins your singing voice. Up to number 21, Rick Deason, Martin Garrix, and Ed Sheeran together. Repeat.

on the upswing for Ed Sheeran and Martin Garrix together. Repeat It, moving up one to number 21 on the countdown. And before his concert in Seattle, this is interesting. We have the video to prove it at Rick.com. Ed Sheeran got into a batting practice. It was a what they call a batting cage. And they throw this fastball in there. He hit every pitch, every one of them. Nobody does that. Even the professional players are saying, are you kidding me? Ed Sheeran. That's his hand-eye coordination. Now back to the music. Ed Sheeran co-wrote a new song. Remember them? The Backstreet Boys. Ed Sheeran co-wrote this. 'Cause we're

0: How about that? Let's go Bottle Up, new from the Backstreet Boys. It's a soundtrack hit in the new Paw Patrol movie. And Ed Sheeran said, I had to write it. My two kids love Paw Patrol. Let's patrol the biggest 20 hits of the week. They're huge, and they're next.
1: It's Rick Dees.
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0: And this is it, Rick Dees and your top 20 hits of the week, starting right here with Bruno Mars at number 20. I just might.

who need your love. One Republic on the countdown, down one, number 19 this week. And non-stop to number 18 on the countdown, Niall Horan, Taste.

Now look at you, Niall Horan. Tastes so good. Moving up to number 18 on the countdown. Number 17, it's Rigney's Sombra's Back with that home record.

0: to someone else, making the title obvious, Home Wrecker. Wait a minute, look at this. It's D's Sleaze. Well, wait a minute. I just checked out with Jelly Roll. He says, yes, it's confirmed. After I wrap up all my contract dates with being on stage, I'm going to take a pause. I said, okay, what, about 3 weeks or so? He says, no. How about 2 years off? Jelly Roll takes 2 years off. Either he has the money or he's run out of energy or both. Let's hope not. 2 years away from music is like being away 20 years in another business. And Jelly Roll, if you're listening to me, absence makes the heart grow absent. Jelly Roll, perhaps a 2 year absence in the middle of D's Sleaze. Get ready. Rick D's approaching the biggest 15 hits of the week, and they will crush it.
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0: Attention. 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Laney, L-A-N-Y, the duo of Paul Klein and Jake Goss right here, XXL.

0: magazines. One, two. And the weekly top 40.
1: Oh, so close to the top 15. Number 16. That's where we are on the countdown. Rick Deason, Justin Bieber's back.

Justin Bieber going up on this week, number 16. And yes, I did see Justin Bieber on Toluca Lake on a jet ski. And you cannot do that. It's not only, first of all, it's a tiny little pond. And he had a house on Toluca Lake, 91602 in California. And just got on a jet ski. And all the neighbors are saying, what is he doing? But he has fun. The very athletic Justin Bieber, number 16. Number 15, the biggest 15 of the week, as a matter of fact, stateside, it's Zara Larsson for Pink Panthers.

0: hear the same.
1: Pink Panthers and Zara Larsson down 3 this week on the countdown, number 15. And I think you can still get in on Zara Larsson's fashion sale. 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Okay, wait a minute. Something leaked out this week. We have to put it in the middle of
2: Ricky Leaks.
1: Well, this leaked out this week. Could this be true? A proposal for a new law in California may appeal to live music fans, maybe you. This is one to watch. It's for a new law to prevent concert ticket price gouging. It's in front of the California legislature. It's called the Fans First Act, intended to make sure you do not get gouged by the ticket scalpers. The Fans First Act, to cap prices for no more than 10% above the original ticket price. Let's see what happens with the Fans First Act. It all leaked out this week in the middle of
2: Ricky Leaks.
1: Stay here, heading for the biggest hit of the week.
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3: Now let's get back to the hits. It is Rick Dees, and let's get to number 12. Welcome to Alex Warren's Fever.

Alex Warren. He says, I have some surprises in music coming up. You always do, Alex. Fever Dream down 2 to number 12 this week, up to 1 away from the top 10, number 11 from Olivia Dean. So easy to fall in love.

0: Olivia Dean. Look at you, Olivia, moving up two more this week. So easy to fall in love. And congratulations, Olivia. You're in the top 10 albums, leading the race for the top album of the year 2026 for Album of the Year. Art of Loving from Olivia Dean in the mix. You Seem Pretty Sad for a Girl So in Love. That's Olivia Rodrigo. The Romantic by Bruno Mars. This Music May Contain Hope from Ray. Ella Langley's Dandelion. The Great Divide from Noah Kahan. How about this one? Harry Styles' Kiss All the Time. Disco Occasionally. Or Taylor Swift's Life of a Showgirl. Now, if you could choose one, only one, which one would it be? Right now, Olivia Dean is in the top three. But, of course, number one so far is Taylor Swift. Do you agree? Let's see if you agree with the top 10 hits of the week. The biggest 10 coming up.
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0: And this is it, the top 10 hits of the weekend. Look who just hit the wall. Gracie Abrams.

Gracie Abrams knows how to get into it, doesn't she? Hit the wall just down one, number 10 on the countdown. Look who has those American girls on his mind. Harry Styles at number 9.

hate that I made you love me? Ariana Grande, very personal. Up on number 8 on the countdown. Number 7. Let's do it nonstop. Rick Dees and Dominic Fike right here. Big

0: he acts. He sings. He's in the top 10. Baby Doll is Dominic Fike up onto number 7. Enrique Dees reporting to you that Dominic didn't get to appear in the final episode of Euphoria on TV. Surprised a lot of fans. He did film some cameo scenes that they dropped in, but he was not in the final episode. And fans are saying, what happened? What happened is he's concentrating on his music, and he's number 7. And oh, so close to the big 5 hits of the week. That's coming up. Plus, take the countdown challenge right now. And this is a very simple question. You know Taylor Swift, you know the voice, but what is her voice? Is Taylor Swift a soprano, a mezzo-soprano, or an alto? What is her voice? Soprano, mezzo-soprano, or alto voice? Taylor Swift. A choice of 3, and all you do is click Rick, R-I-C-K.com. Take the countdown challenge. Get yourself this Amazon shopping spree. We'll take a spree through the top 5 coming up.
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0: Panic at the Disco at number 1 for multiple weeks. High hopes.

Only one hit away from the top five right here. Number six, that's where we are. See you on a Spyro. Die on this hill. God.

Sienna Spyro. She's a viral superstar, age 20, started out on TikTok, and now look at this. Number 6 in the countdown, Die on This Hill with Sienna's powerful voice. Speaking of power, Olivia Rodrigo is wielding some here. Starting your top 5, drop

Oh, is she climbing for another number one? Up one from last week. This week in the top five, Olivia Rodrigo, Drop Dead. And let's drop in on Taylor Swift at number four, I Knew It, I Knew You.

0: Oh, yes, from the soundtrack of Toy Story 5. Knew it had to be a hit, and it is. Up one for Taylor Swift, I Knew It, I Knew You. And Taylor is on a giving spree this week. She and her husband, Travis Kelce, have donated to Dolly Parton's charity, as several others, with $26 million. That's right, $26 million in donations. And Dolly Parton, with that great sense of humor of hers, she says, you know, it takes a lot of money to look this cheap. That's one of her famous quotes. And Dolly also jokingly said this.
1: So, hey, when you have your firstborn, can I have it? Because that is going to be one special baby.
0: And then, of course, she thanked Taylor Swift and Travis Kelce for a $2 million gift to Dolly and her charities. Okay, Rigney's, and there is no charity between the top three hits. They're fighting it out. Who is number one? Is there a new number one? Let's find out the biggest three hits of the week next.
2: 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Rick D's.
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0: Role model and Sally, when the wine runs out.

Impala, Dracula, number one last week, dipping to number three this week, and on to number two, the second biggest hit of the week. Rick Dees and the multi-talented Ella Langley choosing Texas.

Oh, they're calling it a heartbreak anthem from Ella Langley, Cheers in Texas, claiming one more could be number one next week. Sitting very pretty for Ella. Miley Cyrus just checked in, said the color of her new era is red. She said that's the color. Look for red everything from Miley Cyrus. And let's look back in time when Miley says my legs were red from riding that wrecking ball and taking it all the way to number one.

0: Miley Cyrus working on her 10th album. 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And Wrecking Ball, do you remember? She took it to number one. Okay, it's Rick Dees and a new number one hit on the countdown coming up in seconds. Who has it? Let's find out together.
1: 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That's because we're 9-5, the ultimate one.
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2: Here we go. The Weekly Top 40 with Rick Dees.
0: All right, number one on the countdown. You're just in time. This is Rick Dees, and in his shows, he has his angel baby cam. It's a small camera he uses in his live shows to capture the reactions to songs that he's singing by his fans, called the Angel Cam. And last week, he caught three fans singing every word with him to his number one hit. He pulled them up on the stage, and this is what they sang. Another number one from Bruno Mars, Risk It All.

0: Bruno Mars, Risk It All. And yes, the same Bruno who wears a red cape in his live shows as he serenades different people in the audience. They're crying, they're weeping, they're reaching for Bruno as he reaches number one on the countdown. And by the way, if you missed any of the countdown, what you can do, and tell your friends, download Rick D's Hit Music from the App Store. It's a music streaming app that is rated number one. It's free. All the music you could ever want, all the countdowns from today and years gone by. Build your own channels. Host your own channels as a digi. It's free. RICKDES Hit Music. Let me know what you think. 5-star rated. God bless you for being here. We never take it for granted. You can tell I love the hits just like you. Every week, D's here to please, heading for number one.
1: 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Number one.
2: 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We're heading to number one.
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2: For the ultimate in 90s, 2000s, and music of today, plus 80s on Wednesdays, 9-5 is still the ultimate one. Oh.